was lost. 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We've lost dancing.

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2: 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I'm gonna hit this city.
3: Let's
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2: 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Cause when I leave for the night, I ain't coming.

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That was more than 20 years ago. The very first time I played Tomorrow.